Stay tuned and don't switch the radio. We have more hit songs for you. Orion FM.

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Garrett? Yes! Good. 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
1: 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What are you
2: 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I'm just being real. 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

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Yes. 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
1: 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Now, back to the music.